when I only think. 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I only smoke when I drink. And I only drink when I overthink.

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1: 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They all be vibing to that same beat.
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And saying sorry doesn't heal the wounds. 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Your reflections in the waters that I drown in. 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
0: seductions from the birds.
1: So, as a kiss.
0: I miss my innocence, I miss trusting people. I used to trust.